Radio RTL. You're self-destructing, little girl. Pick yourself up, don't blame the world. So you screwed up, but you're gonna

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0: 100% Sachsen Sound.
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0: 80er, 90er, 100%.